yeah. Gotta live that love. You know what I'm talking about? Don't get hooked up on what you see, 'cause the greatest thing is spirituality.

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1: Has anyone been to this party before?
2: I have.
1: Way to go. Do we know we're at Bill's house?
3: That's right.
1: Do we know there's a shot block over there?
3: Yeah.
1: All right, so this song is called Shot Block Party at Bill's house.
2: Yeah.

Like, if I would've known he was so cool, and it's like, yo, if I would've watched interviews sooner, bro, we were so alike. It's unfortunate, because it's like, yo, when people die, that's when you're like, you know? Because your remorse kind of makes you check them out.